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That you find nails and then I twiddle my thumb. I'm real honest, but it sure is fun. Come on, baby. It drives me crazy. It's just great balls of fire.